plate. I'll show one of MacIver. We've got another one here. Just about to be another transit crew, three of leg of the 10. Everything under control. Just got two people here and two officers.

0: Houston.
1: Yeah, John from NCO. There was a group of people that trespassed at Mosman Park through the pedestrian gates due to trains changing over. They couldn't wait, so they pushed through to catch the Perth-bound service. That's just departing City West now. The main lady that seems to instigate the charge through the gates is like an icy one, all in black, blondish hair with a bun, like a big, thick, sort of furry jacket on. She should be in door one and seems to want to dispute the matter with the driver at the station.
0: Roger, we will have a chat when she comes in.

0: has flight from 8-1.
1: Platform 8.

0: staff. Female's got off door 2, now walking past the escalator.
1: Yeah, roger, thank you.
0: Cameras, thank you. Cameras, MacGyver.

0: capacity of the different machines. The staff is talking to that IC-19, over.
1: Roger, so now they're in the car park or are they on platform one?
2: P6 is in the car park across from platform one, and the IC-1 is heading back to the station. Apparently he's causing trouble regarding females and harassing them. Over.
1: Roger, we have the IC-6 male on camera.

0: this is PJ Ellenbrook. You can clear the cameras. The IC6 is heading towards the Ellenbrook Secondary College. Over.
1: Yeah, clearing cameras, Ellenbrook.

0: base staff, you can clear on 8, thank you.
1: Yeah, clearing cameras in Perth, just be advised, looks like we lost cameras there as well.
0: Oh yeah, roger, thanks.

0: This is CSA Clarkson, over.
1: Hey, Clarkson, go.
0: CSA Clarkson, just for your knowledge, the ET phone on the platform is not connecting, over.
1: Yeah, receive.

0: one at Clayton.
1: Got one at Carrington, go.
0: Clayton, put my voice. If your camera's on platform 4, he's a smoker, he's quite distinctive. Tall, I see one male with a tattooed head. He should be smoking still as we speak.
1: Roger, I'll bring cameras up at Claysbrook.
0: Sorry, mate, Foxtrot 1, I missed that second.
1: Cameras are up at Claysbrook.

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0: please. Alkimos requesting a tone register, please.
1: Alkimos, received your tone address.
0: Yes, that's something, sir.

0: Mountains. Claremont, Claremont Pins. CSA Perth Pins.
1: CSA Perth receiving, over.
0: We've just got a couple of services out of order, departing Claremont, so when they hit the city they'll be out of order. Just for your info, boards should be up to date.
1: Received, CSA Perth out.
0: Yeah, staff on the airship line, be advised, due to track fault at Leadable, services on the down are now delayed up to 8 minutes. Pins out. Underground pins. Yeah, underground, that service is going to hold on your platform possibly a little bit longer due to the backlog of services being talked through to track fault.
2: Thank you, Chris. Just underground out.

0: Yeah, I am. Then you see. Base, Byford.
1: Byford, you're off the base, go.
0: So this guy, we got a camera at a young kid just getting into the train with a black hoodie and a grey pants. He's just riding the scooter again and again on the platform. He's refusing not to do that.
1: Cameras are up on the young lad.
0: Okay.
2: Delta 15, Oscar 1.
3: Officer receiving, we're currently the PDC uploading ADSON footage of it.
2: Yeah, roger that. Could you give me a call, please?
4: Elizabeth K-10s.
5: My camera is Midland Station, just outside the office. 2IC, 3 guys smoking.
1: Midland.
4: Elizabeth K-18s. Elizabeth K-18s.
5: Elizabeth K receiving, over.
4: Roger, the track fault services have been held at your station as well, and you also do have a couple of services waiting to come in as well from Mandrum.
5: Thank you, Pins. Message received. Elizabeth K out.
1: Cameras are up at Midland.
6: This is CSA Midland. Over.

0: to confirm when we have cameras at top and left of Midland Station.
1: Cameras are up at Midland.

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1: Cathay Underground receiving.
0: Thank you, mate. North, oh sorry, yeah, North Mandra Primary School, departing in 3 minutes. They're in door 11 and 12. You may have to hold the phone, mate.
1: Message received, doors 11, 12, Mandra North, Cathay Underground.
0: Appreciate it, thank you.
2: November 1, Foxtrot 2, do you have time for an HX?
3: Foxtrot 2, give November 1 a call.

0: Underground.
1: Go ahead. 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They're just jumping everywhere.
0: Okay, thanks,
1: Ben. Yeah, underground pins.
0: Ground receiving.
1: Yeah, roger that. Service on your platform is going to be there for a while, just for your information.
0: Thanks for letting me know, over.

0: Wyford Base, are we clear of cameras? Staff at Byford, dealing with a young lad in a scooter. Are we clear of cameras?
1: Affirmative, thank you.
0: Clear cameras, Byford.
2: Yeah, and ship, yeah, and ship pins.

0: Victor 1, Victor 1, Oscar 1.
1: Oscar 1, Victor 1 receiving.
0: Yeah, just confirm, are you still around Fremantle area?
1: Not experimenting at the moment.
0: Yeah, Roger, I'm not sure where your next service is. I've got a male stuck in the bike locker at North Fremantle Station. If you could float that way and give me in.
1: Copy that. We'll have. I've got a service in 2 minutes.
0: Roger, thank you.

0: clear, Midland over.
1: Roger, clear.
2: Victor 1, Oscar 1, you can disregard my last time. He's managed to get out from another member of the public.
0: Copy that, Oscar 1, please disregard him.

0: 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With its fins.
1: With its receiving end.
0: I've got a shuttle swinging to platform one, turning down to platform one.
2: Yes, no problem.

0: 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This is platform 8.
1: Hey, Roger, just bring that board back. It is a Allenbrook there.

0: 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Are you available for name check, please?
1: Let's go, son. Give November 1 a call.

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1: Stand by, Mandra.

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1: Think flight 10 is not on request. That's been dealt with. Thank you.
0: Clear, Mandra.

0: Fitz with Fitz Pins. Steven, go ahead. Roger, Whitfield's got another one swinging across to platform one.
1: I see you, platform one.

0: Days Business Pop Shot 1 at McIver. I just have cameras on platform 3, please. Just an IC1 male with a metal pole.
1: Roger, stand by, Pop Shot 1.

0: is a stadium. Can I have cameras on platform one? An ID shot, the gentleman with the bicycle. Just asked him to get off his bike and asked him to turn his music off. He's just being abusive, over.
1: Just stand by the stadium.

0: Stadium. Is he still on the platform or is he coming up to the concourse?
1: He's just hopping up onto the lift now. I think his adventure's over so far, but can you keep cameras up on the concourse level just to see if he leaves the station or not over?
0: Roger, we're currently looking for him still. Cameras aren't the best on the platform down there. Yeah, cameras are up on his mail.
1: He's just heading up to the concourse level now. He should be on upstairs, over.
0: Yeah, we have cameras on him.

0: 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If he leaves property, just clear, over.
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0: That face, CSA Stadium out.

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1: Yeah. Well, just thanks, Ben.
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1: Can you meet me in the underpass of the school group going to City West, over?
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2: CSA, Claremont, Claremont, this is PTA control, over. 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
1: Roger, that will do.
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0: 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IC1 mail, refuse to provide ticket, no ticket, and route is phone number one. Incoming to stadium.
2: Yeah, Roger, can you let us know when you leave MacIver and we will meet you?
0: Phone number one, we'll see you there. Thank you.
1: Warwick, Sterling, over.

0: Bernard, this is PTA. Warwick Sterling, go ahead.
1: Can you do me a favor? Can you take a phone call or could you give Sterling a call, please, over?
0: Yeah, sure. PTA, Warwick out.
1: Yeah, Roger, thanks very much. Sterling out.
2: PTA, Econ 2, PTA, Claremont.
3: This is
2: PTA
3: Econ 2, receiving, go ahead.
2: We
3: choose
2: the train, but no luck,
3: unfortunately. CSA Claremont, appreciate your help. We'll let the passenger know. PTA Econ 2 out.
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0: Ham 77, all right?
1: 77, go.
0: I just got off door number 5. I joined Melu, the black backpack. I just got off at the Claysbrook station. This is going to the near to the shed.
1: Roger, received.

0: Let's go for a 10G now, leaving, as you say, doors 7 and 8, over.
1: Doors 7 and 8, thank you.
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0: Catherine is at Canning Bridge. She'll be getting on the next train into you. If you could assist, please, over.
1: Message received. Do we know which door number, over?
0: I know she's still at the station, and I don't know when, where she's getting on, over.
1: Message received. 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
0: Jeffrey, can you give us a call up there, please?
1: Roger, mate. I'm just putting a VIP on the train. I won't be too long.

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2: Underground, CSF2. 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I'm in, you're in the underpass, over.
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0: CSA Mandra, CSA Mandra, this is base. If you look directly behind your location, the male with the grey hoodie on, directly behind you where you're standing. The male, grey hoodie, facing you pretty much, through the crowd.
1: Roger, so that'll be the shorter fellow with the grey top. That's 40. Yep, we've got him there.

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1: Roger, thanks for that.

0: Launch Claremont, CSF 47.
1: Saving.
0: Claremont, this is CSF 47. Claremont, CSA, over.
1: Yeah, receiving, Perth.
0: Good morning. You've got Catherine, door 1, 3-car, headed your way, leaving in 2 minutes, over.
1: Roger, door 1 for Catherine, thank you.
0: Thanks, she's hip out.

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1: CSA on the ground receiving.
0: Back by Kevin, door 5, departed approximately 10 minutes ago. Over.
1: This is Kevin, door 5. Was that 10 minutes ago, over?
0: Roger that. Sorry for the late notice.
1: No problem. CSA on the ground out.

0: CSA Perth, CSA Perth, this is Horseshoe Bridge 1, over.
1: Perth receiving, over.
0: Make your way to the disabled toilets. I've just been told by a customer that they're blocked.
1: Raise the quarantine, CSA Perth out.

Mike Fox on. Top one, go. Can we have cameras up in the underpass to speak to 191 Seymour? Underpass, where? Excuse me, Sam McCarter Station, over. She's just heading upstairs for platform one. Sam Bart McGrover. Are up on the stairs on platform one.

0: Base, base, Foxtrot 1. Foxtrot 1, go. Yeah, base, can we get cameras up platform 4 just underneath the shell? I was just going to speak to a male smoking on the platform 1.
1: Okay, stand by on platform 4.

0: for the camera to the carver to the pedestrian walkway to platform 4. Just off with the shoulder, David.
1: Cameras up on the ramp there.

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0: Yeah, are you in the vehicle or are you at a station?
1: Currently at a station, over.
0: Yeah, Roger, CSA at Auburn Groves received information about a male on board who looked like he was hiding something of a sharp nature, a possible knife. Please acknowledge once this transmission's finished. To the point where she alighted at Auburn Grove, she didn't want to stay on the service. I don't have any other information at this point other than he's at the back, and Auburn Grove is ascertaining further intel now.
1: I understood.

0: Crown, Orland Drive.
1: Yeah, send.
2: Yeah, just spoke to the lady now. She said it appeared to be a very long bar, possibly up to 3 metres, and he was holding that behind his back on the last car of that service. And she was very frightened. He appeared to be very unstable. Over.
1: Yeah, Roger, and just confirm, like, right down the back, door 12 or door 6?
2: It'd be door 12, rear set, right down the back. Over.
1: Yeah, Roger, redirect door 7, you copy all that?
3: Clear cameras at MacArthur.
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0: Roger. Thank you very much for your assistance there.
1: Thank you.

0: PG underground, PG underground. PG Grand Lu, over.
1: PG underground, PG Grand Lu, go ahead.
0: Underground, can you please have a look on the platform? You have a passenger here. He forgot his mobile charger or mobile phone. Yeah,
2: charging.
0: Is charging on the plug. Over. Next to the silver box. Over.

0: Underground, did you copy my message, over? Sorry, can you please repeat your message, over? PT Underground, can you please have a look on the platform? I have a passenger here. He forgot his phone next to the silver box. The phone was on the charging. And can you please go and have a look if you find any phone on the platform? Over. This is CSA Underground. I have a phone in my possession. Over. CSA Underground, and passenger is coming back to the berth on the next train. His name is Craig, and he's black lower and in light yellow jumper. Over.
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2: Receiving, go ahead.
0: Next train coming to High Wycombe. Can you please look for a lost property in the first carriage? It's a light color brown bag in the first carriage. Light color brown bag, handbag. Over.
2: You've received light colored brown handbag, first carriage. We'll take a look.
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0: We have a brown leather handbag in our possession. Let us know what to do with it.
1: Just hold on, let me check with the passenger and get back to you.
0: Standing by.

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2: 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Change just departed now.
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CSA Elizabeth Key. This is PTA Escalator. Over. Receiving, over. CSA Elizabeth Key, the escalator has been turned off or is off. Can you assist?

0: Mumbai 1, are you available for name check? This is Rev 42.
1: So, something I'm on, give me a call.

0: Shepard, Theatre Bird, this is Peter Vic Park, over.
1: CSA Vic Park, this is CSA Perth, receiving, over.
0: Theatre Bird, this is Vic Park, VIP should go in door 1, turn departed as we speak, over.
1: Door 1, train departed as we're talking.

0: Bait, Bait, Transit Officers at McIver.
1: McIver, base.
0: Yeah, can we just get cameras, the Claysbrook end of the station towards the sort of rail reserve bush area? We're just going to be speaking to some people regarding camping out here, over.
1: Roger, have you, that's you on camera walking towards the underpass, yep.

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1: Yeah, base transit officers in the 5 will be here. Thank you.
0: See you, McCarver.

0: Spice. This is Vic Fox, over.
1: Vic Fox, Spice.
0: Big Park. Customer left his phone in MacIver station around further down platform. If you have a look over.
1: Stand by. TO is MacIver. This is Base. Did you hear the last call from Big Park?
2: That's the negative Base. Can you please bring
1: it? Phone left behind. Armadale down. Customers currently at Vic Park.

0: Vic Park from base.
1: Vic Park receiving, over.
0: Where was the passenger seated? Were they in, under the shelter or were they out in the open towards the Perth end?
1: Customer says he was under the shelter, over.
0: Yeah, I've had a look and can't see it at the moment. Standby, I'll review.
1: Standing by, over.

0: CSI Mink Park, CSI Mink Park, McCormick.
1: Mink Park receiving, go ahead, over.
0: Yeah, that's a negative on the phone, over. Negative on the phone.
1: Thanks for looking. Mink Park out.

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0: CVM control, CVM control, CSA airport, over.
1: Airport, this is base. TVM is not at their desk.
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0: receiving. Go ahead.
1: CSA Butler. This is CSA Clarkson, over.
0: Butler receiving. Go ahead.
1: Yeah, Neil, I'm not sure if you can make it. Next train into you. Last carriage. Can you check it for a smart rider, over?
0: I will attempt. Over.
1: Many thanks. Clark for now.
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0: Goznan, Fiat Goznan, this is Scott.
1: Go ahead.
0: One of the passengers just off train and first carriage. Somebody snatched the wallet, all his money inside, and this person had a push pipe. Can you please have a look at Gosner, please?
2: Stand by.
0: Carriage confirmed, over.

0: Right in front of the customer service.
1: Roger, we'll review camera, standby.

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1: 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Can you give us a ring, please?

0: Kelvin Scott, base.
1: Receiving board.
0: There is some footage of that person. It looks like they do take something, but whatever it is, it looks really small. Unsure if it's a wallet.
1: Person claim he said there is all money inside, and the person who snatched his wallet, he was on a push bike.
0: Yeah, Roger. Yeah, I know that because I just reviewed it and saw what happened. Due to it being a theft, he will have to make a complaint to WA Police.
1: Thank you. Just

Kelmscott base. After review, the only other thing I can tell you about that incident is the POI is now over the road inside the Stargate Shopping Centre.

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1: November 1, Rev 119, are you available for name check, please?

0: Claremont. 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How's it going? Got a train at Grant Street now heading your way. Passengers caught up, sitting in railcar 224. Someone is throwing up. You got some magic powder? Thank you.
1: Underground. CSA Underground. Rockingham.
2: Rockingham. You chasing CSA Underground, over?
1: Affirmative. I've got an electric wheelchair passenger just left Rockingham. Door 4, no booking. She will require a ramp.
2: She requires a ramp.
1: Door 4, over. Good job. Thank you. 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

0: dive cameras on platform 2, over. 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
1: Bye, Wellard. Cameras are up, Wellard.

0: base. 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Over.
1: Do that, if you can give us a ring up here with the information and so we can get contact number for you.
0: Base, I'll give you a call. Over.

0: Going down to escalators underpass, he has no ticket, over.
1: Roger, going down to the underpass, down the escalator. 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
0: He has a bottle, wine bottle in hand.
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0: south, he's heading down towards the underpass. 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
1: Negative. Perth staff, this is base. Negative. He has gone to the Ellenbrook platform, platform 9.
0: Perth staff, did you receive base?
1: I was telling you guys that he's on platform 9. He's not going to the underground. He is running into the last door of the train currently on the platform. Easy to spot. I see one. 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Work boots.

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0: stop at Wellon. 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
1: Dog receiving.
0: Yeah, my 000 is going to give you a call, so get your mobile phone ready. Job number is 31433. I say again, 31433.
1: Nice. Well, out.

Steve, this is Deepak, over. Host Street, this is Deepak, over. CFA Carrington, this is PJ, Deepak, over.

0: CSA Cannington, CSA Cannington, this is CT Vickbach, over. Cannington receiving. Vickbach passengers advised the rear cab door is unlocked. He tried to lock it, but probably it didn't lock properly. Would you be able to have a look, over?
1: Is it a C series or B series?
0: That was a B series. 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
1: Welcome
0: to that gentleman from the pool with the bottle of that four majors back again. I don't know if that's any interest to you guys ever.
1: Yeah, Roger, yeah, just a ticket, man. All good.
0: Roger, that's thanks, Helen.

0: this is Black from 501.
1: Black from 5, go.
0: Private camera, please, escalator going up on Echo 1. There is the IC3 or IC1 all together without ticket showing. Just going to the escalators now, over.
1: Roger, we have four people going up the escalator. Can we be more specific on who it is?
0: That's correct, over.
1: Roger, so we're saying all four do not have tickets.

0: Hold on, bye. Willard,
1: babe. Hard receiving.
0: SJ has arrived in your bus lane.
1: Hey, thanks for that. Willard out.

0: per staff on five. Not 100% sure which person was which, but a few that we did follow are currently sitting just at the entrance of platform 4 there.
1: Yeah, Roger, thank you.

0: stuff on 5. This is base. Just an FYI, there's another guy. I think he's at the payphone behind you.
1: Roger, thank you.

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1: Media Claremont receiving.
0: Kevin McBride is just on his way back to you if you can assist, please, over.
1: Kevin McBride on his way. Thank you. Message received. Claremont out. CSA Allenbrook, CSA Allenbrook, this is BDA Whiteman Park Hall.
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1: CSA Allenbrook, can you look a smart rider on door 4 or 5? The lady passenger forget her smart rider, she thought she forget in the train, over.
2: We will have a look onto the next train and get back to you.

0: PDA White Man Park. This is Ellenbrook. Over.
1: Receiving Ellenbrook, go.
0: PDA White Man Park, no luck with the lost property. Over.
1: PDA White.
2: Kevin McBride, door 3, train just departed. Over.
1: Kevin McBride, door 3, roger.
2: Claremont out.

0: CSA Perth, this is Horseshoe Bridge 1, over. CSA Perth, receiving, over. CSA Perth, I just had a customer come up saying that the escalators have gone off on platform 8 at the lift end towards Yagan Square.
1: As I have a look, see that out.

Southwest South. Can we have assistance on platform 6 and 7, over?

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1: Yeah, CSI Perth. CSI Perth. CSI Subaco at City West.
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0: staff that can go and to Lakelands to assist. This is base.
1: CSA manager.
0: CSA manager. We got two females with two large prams and they can't use the lift. They just need assistance, over.
1: Yeah, we're 7 minutes away. The PCA is on her way. It departs here in 8 minutes.
0: Mandra, can you get base call, please? Someone cut you over.
1: Yeah, 8 minutes. The train departs here.
0: CJ
1: will be on that service, and we'll assist those people.
0: Roger, can you get base a call, please?
1: I've got my calling now.

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1: Tuesday Underground, receiving.
0: You met me in the underpass for a school group returning to you, over.
1: I'll send someone down, just giving the DBRT, over.
0: Received, Tuesday Perth out.
1: PTA Underground, this is CSA Underground, over. Yeah, would you be able to still get a school group in the pass, over?
2: I'm actually okay getting school group in the pass, over.

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1: Perth, receiving, over.
0: CSM Perth, could you come to lift 213, platform 6 and 7 to the underpass? I think we've lost another lift, over.
1: Saved, on my way. CSM Perth out.

0: TSA Mandra, TSA Mandra, this is TSA Underground, over.
1: Underground, this is Mandra.
0: Just advised, got Kevin McBride heading towards you. Train stepping off in 2 minutes. It's a C-Series, door 9, over.
1: Roger, mate, thank you. Kevin on return, door 9, thank you.

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1: CSI underground, this is
0: Mandra. CSI Mandra, school group heading your way. C-Series about to leave first underground in 2 minutes. Do 16 to 18. Over.
1: The school group returning, door 16 to 18. Thank you.

your camera at platform 6, 7. All I see three boys running up to the escalator, and I see one is yelling on them.

0: platform 6 from base. We've got cameras on the group. What have they done?
1: One male is yelling on them. He's just at the end of the Fremantle side of the platform. And maybe they have the argument with each other. Over.
0: Roger. They've now left the station. Security manager now got someone as an open channel.

0: Wing 306. Staff in Perth on platform 6. Are we clear of cameras?
1: Yeah, basically clear. Perth assist, thank you.
0: Clear of cameras, Perth.

0: 7 Córdoba. Can I have the camera on the escalator coming down from the concourse? I see three female wearing beanie. She threw a big bag concourse to the lower concourse. Over.
1: Roger. When you say concourse, is that from the sky bridge or are we talking down onto the platform?
0: She threw the bag from the sky bridge concourse to the office level concourse, over.
1: Roger, we have a female black top blue jeans, is that her?
0: That's correct, over.
1: Roger, camera's up on this female.

0: staff, airport staff, Bates.
1: Assuming, go ahead.
0: Yeah, that bag was deliberately thrown over, bookmarked on 206.

0: CSA Perth, this is platform 67, over. CSA Perth receiving. Would you be able to come to platform 7 for passenger assistance, please? Received, on my way. Out.
1: Hey, Coburn. Coburn, go. Coburn, can you zoom in on the IC1 mail at the payphone foyer near the bus interchange? Just get my ID to it for as possible, bowl, however.

0: Airport, you can clear cameras, thanks.
1: Cameras Airport.
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2: Last carriage, IC3 female, black clothes, black beanie, just pop your head in, please.
1: We have transit officers on board that train.
2: It's a negative, came through here with no transits on. Can you just make sure she's in the back, sitting in the back?
1: The airport, we have Tango 60 that are going to board that train and ride it to Perth. They will make sure that she's safe and secure. Redcliffe out.
2: Thank you.

Railway 5, Juno. Juno, go. Yeah, get a deep shot on the bloke, and he's got a bit of a fluorescent jacket going down the northern fare gate. He was passing the hell out of the public phone just now. I just want an ID shot for an inquiry, over. Juno.

0: Yeah, Jase, if you can just double back, that would be good on that.
1: Yeah, we'll go back. We weren't able to get one after you called the ID shop, but we'll go back and see if we can get one. We'll get back to you. Thanks, mate.

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1: TSA Perth receiving.
0: Yeah, Elizabeth is boarding a train at City West in 2 minutes, headed to you. She'll be in the last carriage. If you could assist, please, over.
1: Elizabeth from City West, I'll assist.

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0: we have a request for a ramp here for a wheelchair to board the train because of the size of the wheels on the wheelchair over.
1: Yeah, I'm awake.
0: Underground platform out.

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Once she arrives at Rockingham, if you could assist, it's car set. 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

0: States. This is Foxtrot 1 at McIver. 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

0: United Space. Operative, can you get a camera on Vegas, please?
1: I'm at Alpha Gate, standby. At our base, cameras are up on the fair gate. So we're looking at the lady, or the girl in all black, near the lift.
0: Four hold these kids up on platform one, or we might have a position follow.
1: Roger, I think you said kids on the way up to the platform. We'll get some cameras up on the platform.
0: Thank you for that.

0: morning. Armadale, cameras are up on the concourse. Can we get some more transits out the front on the platform? Out the front on the concourse.
1: Clarkson, you've got cameras.
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0: There's Delta 4 logging on code 01 on middle line with Whiskey Tango 9217 and 9224. 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
1: 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Receive that and clear. Have a good shift.
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2: Base, Claremont, can you get cameras at the top end of platform 1 and go back about 30-odd seconds? A bunch of juveniles may have been holding the doors, shouting, swearing, is all I could hear. I'm just coming out to see it now.
1: Roger, Claremont, stand by.

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1: Base, Claremont receiving.
0: Yeah, Claremont, after reviewing the footage, it appeared that Mai held the door for 2 seconds. It appears like they were trying to get another person back on the train. So I think they were trying just to get all four of them on the train, but ended up getting out the train.
1: Base, that's what my base on them. You get a comment on us?
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5: First stop, this is platform 5. Can you just come to the platform 5? Somebody needs a bit of medical assistance, some old kind.
4: Yes, stop on 5. First stop, we're on the way now. We'll bring a med kit.
2: Armidale Base, that was you. We've got cameras on both code 12s and what's going on out on the grass area.
6: Receive, one's in custody for APO and disorderly behaviour. Another one's arrested for having a knife on him.
2: We'll pass on Oscar 1.

0: right, Delta 15.
1: Hey, Delta 15. Go ahead, 15.

0: base, Delta 15. Go ahead, Delta 15. Base, Delta 15, we're going code 01 on Mandra line. We have Whiskey Tango 9017 and 9007. We are contactable on Delta 15's mobile. We are fleeting 509. Over.
1: Yes. Delta 15, could you go again with your fleet?
0: Fleet 509.
1: Roger.
2: Hey, what is it? You call me? Mate, can you have a look at the creeper on the left hand side? Actually, I was there last night, another one was close to the door.
1: Roger, Delta
3: 15, this is Armadale, staff looking for an IMS.
4: Armadale, corner, Zimba 1.

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1: Delta 1, go ahead.
0: 1 going towards 01 on the 3-minute line with Whiskey Tango 9114 and 9115. Fleet number 62, contacts on the Delta 1 mobile, over.
1: Roger, Delta 1, base received loud and clear. Have a good shift.
0: Roger, base. Thank you, likewise.

0: Albert Al.
1: Albert Al, can you feel from Cam Road 209 with the code 12? We're in the foyer.
0: We got 202 on, you're just behind the TO that just used the radio, just if you're 180, that's where we're looking at, yeah. Yeah, we can get an ID shot on 202, whoever's doing the name check.
1: Thanks, folks.

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0: Okay, this is Delta 7 going code 5 at Bull Creek Station. Whiskey Tango numbers are 9051 and 90. Number is 500 and contact on Delta 7 mobile, over.
1: Roger, Delta 7, just cut out on your second Whiskey Tango.
0: Second Whiskey Tango number is 9097. Over.
1: Thanks, Delta 7. Have a good shift.
0: Okay, thank you.

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1: Delta 9 receives all that. You're in fleet 501. Have a good shift.

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1: Oscar 2, Joondalup receiving.
0: Yeah, guys, train on your down platform, security web chat. In the fourth carriage, there's an older fella being abusive towards some other people.
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0: Oscar 1, Midland.
1: Midland, Oscar 1.
0: Oscar 1, Midland, we searched that whole train and monitored all passengers leaving, and no one fit the description and no one made themselves known, so we're going to disregard.
1: Roger, thank you.

0: 303 base.
1: Shooting.
0: Roger, as per our last IT, are aware of that camera fault.
1: Okay, thank you.

0: please have cameras at underground periscope frigate on the group of IC-3s and IC-6 going down through the stairs to platform. No ticket shown.
1: Roger. Stand by. Yeah, cameras are up on those new. They've just boarded this train at door 2 on a 1N.
2: We've missed that service. You can clear cameras, thank you.
1: Roger, we'll clear it underground.

0: Armada. 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
1: Roger. We've got cameras up on both POIs there. Send it.

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1: Go ahead.
0: Can I please see you at Arena Square Fair Gate? One of the Fair Gate is playing.
1: I'm away.

0: go ahead.
1: Can you confirm if you got a pod feed?
0: Yeah, negative Delta 2, negative.
1: Receive. Go burn, cameras on the fair gate. I'd do 1 mile, red hat.
0: K-band, stand by. K-band base, cameras are up.

0: thank you.
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1: 2 down to 12, send.
2: 12, you have the capability to transport.
1: 2 down to 12, I believe we do not have cameras.
0: Yeah, roger, after you, Delta 3, Delta 3, hit 2.
2: Go ahead.
1: Guys, could you start making your way to Armidale? We've got two potential transports. Delta 12, if you can sit central for us.
2: Clear, straight now.

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Mandra Foyer, stand by. Mandra base, cameras are up.

0: Midland. 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
0: Got a passenger report of a high-sensitive female service just leaving Woodbridge heading your way, abusing people. Not sure if she got off at Woodbridge, but if you can meet that service and see if we get a complainant come forward. We do have a phone number of a complainant.
1: Yeah, Roger, do you have a description?
0: Yeah, train was too busy for them to give a description.
1: Roger. I've got Midland location on the train.
0: Yeah, we got his first carriage. Like I said, we did see a female get off the first carriage at Woodbridge with a pram. Could possibly be her.

0: 1, can we get cameras, door 2, next down, Coburn.
1: Coburn, stand by. Andrew, we're clear.
2: Man, we're clear, thank you.
1: Roger, clear.
0: Julie 1, Coburn, you have 2 staff meeting you on the platform, over.
1: Coburn, cameras are up on the platform. We're going to clear on the fair gates.
0: Coburn, keep the cameras up on that IC1 male in the corner at the fair gates.
1: Roger, we were watching the female. Cameras up at the fair gates also.

0: Base Base Coburn, just confirming you have cameras on us. We're about to move this IC-1 male down to the foyer, potentially to the pod.
1: Roger, thanks Coburn, we'll track you.
0: Tango 37, Coburn, over.

0: Rockingham, Rockingham, Oscar 2.
1: Oscar 2, Rockingham receiving.
0: Just got a web chat, train heading to you from Warmbra, carriage number 2135, group of IC3s. Causing trouble, making passengers feel unsafe, they've held doors at Warmbra. Passengers reporting they may be getting off at Rockingham. No further information at this stage.
1: Roger that, we'll have a look. Delta 7, Delta 7, Coburn, can you ascend Coburn over?
2: Coburn Delta 7, yeah, right our way, mate.

0: Rockham.
1: Go ahead, Rockham.
0: I spoke to the juveniles in the train earlier, gave them education regarding to behave in the train. Over.
1: Audio, thank you.

0: Oscar 1, Oscar 1, this is Coburn Star, code 12, suspicion of stealing.
1: Roger, that's the one in the foyer, yes?
0: Correct.
1: Roger, thank you.

0: cabins on the ferry, guys.
1: Stand by. Cameras are up. Mail in orange, Woody.

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0: Persist, Murray Street escalators. Can I get an ID shot? Male, possibly LT3, beige coloured hat, exiting up at Murray Street.
1: Roger,

0: Brook Fairgate.
1: Stand by. Yeah, Perth Assist, that male's coming back down the escalators on the Rain Square side as we speak.
0: Just get cameras up, trying to take some detail.
1: Roger, cameras are up. Full cameras are up.

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1: Last call, sign November 1, you can get vehicle.

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1: Midland, this is Red 117, over.
2: Yeah, Red 117, Midland.
1: Can you come on the door to the two civilians fighting? Can you have a chat with them, over?

0: 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Over.
1: Recon standby. Recon 2, guy in the red and black check shirt.
2: Base Midland, cameras platform 2. Got a code 12 here.
1: Stand by. Midland base, cameras are up.

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1: 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Can we get cameras up under this a little?
2: Yeah, Carrington, stand by.

0: base, Sydney Underground, you're clear cameras, thank you.
1: Roger, clear, park.

0: November 1, third staff, you available for a name check?
1: Go ahead, Rocco.
2: Can you put cameras up on the two coming across the concourse with their bicycles? We'll have a check when they get down to the Diego.
1: Roger, stand by.

0: 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Cameras are up.
1: Call sign available for a name check. This is Perth Star.
2: Yeah, Perth Star, call 03.

0: Southeast Mandra.
1: Go ahead.
0: Yeah, base Mandra. Can you bring cameras up? Just in the just outside the foyer, we got what we consider to be a bolo for the rest of the LeBron. Over.
1: Roger. Who's the POI? What's the description?
0: It's a smaller IC3. He's actually just in the busway at the entrance to the foyer. Just want to try and get an ID shot if you can.
1: I think we've got a little one in all black with shorts, sporting PP2681.
0: Pulled in the bus, over.
1: Roger, we have cameras up on him.
0: We could get a shot on him. We've got a... We believe he's a bolo, over.
1: Yeah, we reckon that's him.

0: Chinese basic with Xingfeng cameras at Toshu 1. This is Rev 1104.
1: Horseshoe, stand by.
2: Pass this, pass star. Can you please deal with Horseshoe 1? We're currently up on Econ dealing with something.
1: Horseshoe 1, cameras are up.
0: This is Rev 110. I'm sorry, Horseshoe 2, over.
1: One, stand by, Horseshoe 2.

0: Delta 9.
1: Delta 9, Oscar 1.
0: I believe this to be the gentleman in that photo, but I don't know if you can get an ID shot and confirm it and put a catch on.
1: Roger, stand by. You talking about LeBron Jones?

0: 1, Oscar 1, first staff, code 12, false details.
1: Roger, we'll pass it on.
2: Yeah, Roger, thank you, first staff.

0: Fairgate.
1: Ellenbrook, cameras are up on the mail in the gap.
2: Base, Delta 2.
1: Delta 2 base receiving.
2: Base, Delta 2 arriving at Perth Watch House, time being 17:49, kilometres being 118819, with one male offender still on board.
1: Thanks, Delta 2.

0: base, Ellen Brook, you can clear Canberra.
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0: My base, this is
2: 4-2-3, three cameras.

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0: Parking area, wind speed. 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Thanks. Yeah, Roger, thanks for that.
1: Fremantle, Sam Bond,
2: Fremantle, standby.
1: Fremantle, cameras are up.

0: base, it's Kilo 1 at Coburn. Can we get cameras to platform 1, 2, I see one female seen drinking alcohol, over.
1: Kilo 1, camera up.
0: On 7 of Fremantle train, over.
2: That's correct, yeah.
0: Then can you click the board? It says it's a 4 carp 2, over.
2: Roger, that's been updated. I think that one might be from the depot. It's loading go, not leaving in 4 minutes, over.
0: Thank you for letting us know. Out.

0: out south, platform 7, this is 10, Tava.
1: Send out south, receiving, over.
0: Yeah, the train that's on platform 7, that one from the depot. You're going to have a change out on platform 6 in about a minute. That'll be going to platform 6 back to the depot. Over.
1: Send out south, thanks for letting me know. Out.
2: Coburn, can I get cameras on the platform near the lift between platform 1 and 2, please?
3: Yeah, roger. Standby. Yep.
2: Red bike. Talking with him right now.
3: Roger, cameras are up.

0: 1 Kuiper, Kai 12, refuse details. Staff at Coburn able to assist if someone could pick up the offender's red bike just on the platform near the lift.
1: Gosnells, Oscar 1.
2: Gosnells.
1: Give me the next down service in the lead set. First hit the passenger intercom. Thanks for being harassed by a tall male. You can check it out.
2: They received Oscar 1. We're not going to make it to the other side. The head gate's already closed, but we'll go over as soon as the gate's open and see if anybody gets off the train.
1: Roger.

0: 15 for Jog 7. Can you please make your way to Coburn? Maybe a transport, refusing details.
1: Delta 7, can you send Coburn for a possible transport over?
2: Roger.
0: Safe, Kilo 1 at Coburn. You can clear cameras on platform 1 for those two RC1 females over.

0: 1, Delta 12, over.
1: Delta 12, Oscar.
0: Yeah, just be advised, those Gold North staff are riding that train through to the next station, over.
1: Yeah, Roger.

0: is MacArthur stop. Can we get camera on platform 4, please, near the stairs? Just a domestic.
1: Stand by, MacArthur. Skyver.

0: CSA per base. Roger, I just wondered if you were free to assist a VIP that's just in the forecourt at the moment. Just needs some assistance getting onto the Highwycombe train. He's waiting just where the garden bed, IC1, red and black checkered shirt, orange cap with a walking stick.
1: Yeah, Roger, I'll make my way shortly. 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
0: No rush, thanks.

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1: Perth staff, you can clear if you haven't.
2: Roger, clear Perth.
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0: Ramadan. 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Off the one, can you meet the next up service? Just left Bay a couple minutes ago. Passenger reports a group of kids harassing someone on the train.
1: Off the one, Cainton, we're head up now.
0: Roger, front cab, possibly behind the driver's cab.

Delta 7, Delta 7, Oscar 2. Delta 7, Delta 7, Oscar 2.

0: backup cameras on Econ 2 for an IC1 male.
1: Econ 2, stand by. Base cameras are up.

0: Cannington, Cannington. Oscar 1.
1: Oscar 1, Oscar 1, Cannington, receiving.
0: Yeah, we've got a CAD job for this job now. Obviously, they've called police. And those offenders have boarded a service to Byford. Can we get a description of the offender that caused the assault?
1: One off one, this is Cannington. We're trying to get those details for you now.
0: Yeah, roger.

0: Armidale Transit's running, you're good, or you just need to catch your train?
1: Base, if you can just put cameras up at the top of the escalator, the gentleman that was refused travel earlier has decided to return to the platform.
0: Roger, we'll get cameras back up.

0: Three female, slight build, wearing a blue jumper, probably a school jumper, bike shorts, hair tied in a ponytail with slight red tinge to it, gold chains. She's the main offender for the assault.
1: Roger, Oscar 2, you got a rough door number?
0: Yeah, bought a door 5. There's, she's got 4 associates. Mix of IC1, IC3s.
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3: Go ahead.
2: Further Assist, we can clear cameras on Econ, we'll monitor from here. City Watch has been notified.
3: I'm clear.
4: Roads on, no, you clear.

orbital space for that TY coming in to you guys on the down. The IP3 female, yeah, a couple of gold chains hanging from the neck, red, dyed reddish hair, side back.

0: Okay, manager, we can clear cabin for you, please, and leave them up on platform. Bye.
1: Roger, manager. Platform.

0: Airline. This is Cayton Stark.
1: Cayton, Oscar One.
0: One is Cayton Stark. We are going to escort the victim to Perthshire train station because they feel unsafe.
1: Yeah, Roger. Are they in liaison with police at a later date in this assault?
0: One off one, this is Cankton, that is correct. They will be providing details to police.
1: Roger, if you grab their details, I'll add it to the CAD and advise that they will go to the local police station in the morning or now if they're going.
0: One off one, this is Cankton, staff standby for a phone call.
1: Roger.
0: Check, Gosling.
2: Gosling's corner, Zimbabwe.

0: last call time, was that a call for Cameron Dupert?
1: Thanks, Tango 31
0: in Perth.
1: Can we get Cameron 545,
0: mouth toilet,
1: please?
0: I'll just stand by. Base, cameras are up.

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131 on platform 5. Can we please get cameras back up out front of the male toilet, but in front of the lift?

0: base, Delta 2. Delta 2, go ahead. Base, Delta 2, finally leaving Perth Watch House. Time being 18:45, kilometres still the same, no male offender on board.
1: Delta 2, clear at 18:45.
2: Mandra, Oscar 2.

Mandra, Mandra, Oscar 2. Yep, Roger. If you could give us a ring, Trans WA have got an issue coming into your station shortly.

0: TSA Perth, can you please organise a clean out to platform 5 in front of the lift that comes up from the underpass? Male has dropped some fecal matter on the ground.
1: Roger, lovely. I'll get him there.
0: Tango 31 in Perth, you can probably clear on that male. He's just arguing with himself now outside bushes.
2: Roger, we all clear.

0: 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Oscar 2.
1: Receiving.
0: Guys, if you're free, can you give us a ring? Just in relation to a CAD job for a disorientated male person reported to be at your location.

Mandurah, Mandurah, Oscar 1. 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

0: Any staff at Claysbrook? Claysbrook, Oscar 2.
1: Claysbrook, receiving go.
0: Can you attend platform 1 as a matter of urgency? There was a fight on the platform. One of the people's entered the rail reserve. He's now back up on the platform. He then went into the driver's cab of the train. He's now out walking along the platform. I see one male, black jacket, carrying a skateboard in company with a driver.
1: Received, you're coming down
0: now. Roger.
2: Transit's at Claysbrook base.
1: Yes, go ahead, receiving.
2: Roger, just some context, I haven't had a chance to review yet. He pushed the ET saying he needed an ambulance, he was bleeding. He does have a nasty gash on his head. We do believe he was involved in some sort of scuffle, but we'll review and see what we can see.
1: Message received, 1.9.

0: Bay, please with staff. Can you just confirm he's on platform one? We're getting members of the public shouting at us, conflicting information.
1: Yeah, Roger, he's on platform one, just standing in the doorway talking to the train drivers. Male with a skateboard.

0: any staff at MacIver, any staff at MacIver, Claysbrook staff, would you be able to come and assist? We've got possibly two injured people.
1: Staff received. You have Perth day roaming. Do you need us as well?
0: MacIver staff, Claysbrook staff. If Perth roaming are at MacIver and are able to head our way, that'd be much appreciated.
1: They're already on their way.
0: Roger, thank you.
2: Is this truck Perth roaming? We've got 2 minutes on its service. Coming soon. Oscar 1 has been here in 1 minute. We can be in Claysbrook pretty soon, over.
3: Yeah, Roger. Another two TOs could be useful, thank you.
2: Copy that, we'll be boarding this service coming in now, over.
3: Roger.
4: Spears, call 11.
5: Course line, go ahead for base.
4: Spears, Spears, this is Claysbrook staff, court 11, court 11.
5: Yeah, Roger, just give us a call when you've got some details.
2: Stadium 203, if you have time, you bring a first aid kit. Yeah, Sierra 3, we don't actually have a first aid kit on us and the train's just pulling up. What would you like us to do, over?
6: 3,
2: MacIver,
6: first aid with us.
0: Sierra 3, Claysbrook staff, I've got a first aid kit on me, disturbed, missing some first aid now.
2: I receive, thank you.
7: Oscar 1, just changed some staff, just letting you know we're back at Cannington Station.
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0: Yeah, guys, once you've got everything sorted there, give us a ring, we'll give you a rundown of what we've seen on camera.
1: Roger, receive.

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1: Auburngrove, 10.
0: Report from network control. Service coming to you from Kwinana. The back of the train got a group of kids running amok on the train causing disturbance. If you can check it out, please.
1: We'll check it out. Thanks.

0: Las Vegas, 73.
1: Somebody after Oscar 1, go ahead.
0: Yeah, Oscar 1, Tango 73. We're on the front end of that train on the up to Banana. We'll jump in the back and have a look.
2: Yeah, Roger, thank you.

0: 12, Delta 12, this is Delta 2. Delta 12, this is Delta 2, just letting you know, we're back online.
1: Base Gosnells, we have cameras back on too.
2: Roger Gosnells, cameras are up.
3: Base 03.
2: Go ahead, 03.
3: Did you guys track the male in the grey from Claysbrook?
2: Yeah, last seen 204 bookmark. There's an ID about 30 seconds before the bookmark, but it's not great. Left property, 03.
3: Hey, this is Global. Tell us if their camera's on platform.
2: Yeah, they're up.

0: Clay's Brook. Thanks.
1: Yeah, Bass,
0: this is Clay's Brook, go ahead. Roger, just advising your SJA job is on your job number 32052. Priority 2, according to them, they are going to pull up on the health department side, obviously, which is the upside there, so someone can meet them. That would be great.
1: Copy all that, Oscar 1, first statement, Southern Closure, we'll go wait for the ambulance, so that's right over.

0: at the transit offices, Auburn transit offices, 03. I just had an updated Volo for mail from Claybrook. Please check your emails.
1: Yes, 03 base. Just FYI, I don't know if you've seen the best ID, but if you go to the bookmark 125 Claybrook at 1852, that's when the interaction starts, and that's probably the best ID for the guy in grey. 125 bookmark.
0: Perfect, thank you.

0: this is sir.
1: This is 6 lady going downstairs from Horseshoe 2, from stairs, wearing high waist. She didn't show any ticket. Over.
2: Drop on that line.
0: Underground time is the thing.
3: Underground, stand by.

0: Revenue Staff, Horseshoe 2, base. Yeah, apologies, there's no free transits at the moment to deal with that. We will get her next time.
1: Roger that, please. No worries, thank you. Hold
2: on. Base Perth Staff, we are currently in the underpass, bottom of the stairs by Horseshoe 2. Can we help out?
0: Roger, if you like, just an IC6 female, high vis, platform 1, middle of the platform, just, I believe, didn't show the ticket to the revenue.

0: Yeah, base Perth staff. I think we'll stay to Perth station just in case. Disregard.
1: Roger.
2: Delta 9.
3: Delta 9, go ahead.
2: He just wants to sit in the pod because he's out of the way and it's a little bit warmer than on the platform, over.
3: Roger, thanks, Metro. Quick track just to the pod.
4: Any call sign available for name check? This is Rev 187, over.

0: Claysbrook. Claysbrook. Oscar 2.
1: Claysbrook receiving go.
0: Yeah, I've got some further context if you want to give us a ring.

0: guys. Boston 3, cameras up in front.
1: Yes, stand by. Fox 10, cameras are up.

0: clearing Clapton.
1: Yeah, copy that, Clapton. Is there anything for us to review?
0: Is that Clapton? If reviewing, we are all good.
1: Yeah, roger that. Yeah, it was more of a question for yourself, if there was anything for us to review.
0: All good here.
2: Underground, can you clear your cameras, please? Thank you.
1: Copy, clear.

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SJ is on job number 32076. 32076.

0: Mandra.
1: Go ahead.
0: Can we have cameras up on the trains while stands as a precaution, please, over?
1: Yeah, stand by.

0: 3, your spot on your location.
1: 37, go ahead.
0: Yeah, Roger, what's your current location? Yeah, Roger, can you head towards the Claysbrook end of the Googan Up Bridge? You've got a couple of persons on the rail reserve there.
1: Leaving now.

0: Captain, can you clear the rush flash?
1: Go ahead.
0: We can clear the camera at Blaze Road. The victim wanted to go, by himself to Royal Perth. Can you please have cameras up at Hampton Hive or once we arrive? Thank you.
1: Sorry, I got the, bit about cancelling cameras. Just go again with your last.
0: Can you please have the cameras up at MacIver?
1: Roger. Never mind.
2: Claysbrook staff, we just want to confirm, has the ambulance been cancelled or do we need to do that?
0: The general manager is refusing to have the ambulance. We can cancel the ambulance. Thank you.
2: Just so confirm, we need to call them.
0: Yeah, it's a confirm. You can cancel the ambulance. He wants to go by himself to Royal Perth.
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0: Ellenbrook, ICO, over.
1: Zero Ellenbrook, receiving.
0: Yeah, Ellenbrook, ICO, when you get a chance, just give us a call, please.

0: Delta 3, Oscar 1.
1: Receiving, go ahead.
0: Yeah, Roger, one of the persons at the bridge has gone across the tracks, is on the other side of the concrete barrier for the Farmer Freeway. Second male in all black is right at the edge of the bridge, sitting down next to a signalling cabinet.
1: Can you go again with the bridge name?
0: Yeah, the main bridge over the Swan River between Claysbrook and Burswood Stadium.
1: To that.

0: Stadium staff at Claysbrook. Are you available for a phone call, over?
1: Yeah, Stadium at Claysbrook. Give us a call.
0: When now, mate?

0: Riders at Rockingham, 205 at this time.
1: Cobra, acknowledged. Thank you.

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1: CSA Perth, repeat.
0: Claresbrook staff, can I please see our platform number 5?

0: Tango 77. Can we get cameras, door 13, observers pulling into Bull Creek Station?
1: Yeah, standby.

0: Yeah, Oscar One, stadium staff. We're back at stadium. We had a chat with that guy who's just on the bridge. He has no intention of moving at the moment, over.
1: Stadium, Oscar One, roger, thank you.
2: November 1, Rev 94, requesting a name check, over.
3: Bull Creek, cameras are up.
1: Delta 3, Oscar 1, he's on the move. He's come down slowly towards the gate there. Be advised, trains are running restricted, so you will need your formal blocks to go up there.
4: Red 94, call November 1.
2: Your name check, over.
4: Yeah, roger, Dalloway.
5: Roger.

0: stop at Stadium. Stadium, Oscar 1.
1: Oscar 1, Stadium stop, receiving.
0: Yeah, Roger, I'll get you to coordinate with Delta 3 for blocking his males on the Googanup Bridge heading in your direction now.
1: Yeah, copy that. We'll get in touch with Delta 3 and we'll go from there, over. Delta 3, Delta 3, Stadium staff. Delta 3, which mobile phone can I call of yours, over?

Attention staff on Yanchep line, if anybody is approached by a male looking for a black leather wallet with money and some cards inside, just let us know. That's a little bit of key stuff.

0: base bus. We have cameras around about bus stand 2 area. Group of IC3s, one female being rather aggressive.
1: Yes, number. Oh, no, cameras are up.

0: Grab 152, go, camera's up on IC1 and IC3 males. Heading out to platform at EQ, no ticket.
1: Yeah, stand by. EQ, cameras are up.
2: 1 mate, this is Butler, you can clear now, we'll monitor, thank you.
1: Copy that.

0: Copy EQ, clear. Butler, I've managed to get some IV shots on 992, should you need.
1: Hello, thank you very much.

0: Stadium Staff, Oscar 1. Yeah, just so you know, we've lost sight of this male in the tree line, the western side of the corner there. Not sure if he's made it round to you yet.
1: In that direction at the moment, can't see anything. We're just in the process of getting a block and we'll start walking that way over.
0: Yeah, roger that. Actually, Delta 3, Oscar, what's your status at the other end?
2: Oscar 1, we're waiting for him to go to the outside spot here. We're positioned.
0: That if you haven't entered the rail reserve on that side, I might get you to drive around to the stadium side and assist there. He's completely off the bridge on that side.
2: We'll do that.
3: Platform 1, 4-5, inbound service.
0: Yes, number.

0: branch in the rail reserve now to go find the offender, over.
1: Yeah, roger that, stadium.
2: All staff on the Midland Fremantle line, please check your connections. We've got an open mic.

0: Oscar 1, first aid is staff, code 12, trespass.
1: Yeah, roger that, stadium. I said Delta 3 is making their way back around to you now.
0: Mantle 12, you can clear through Mantle.
1: Yeah, copy.

0: just one.
1: Receiving.
0: Yeah, Taki, you heard that. Stadium staff have got this PI in custody. They're going to stand at stadium station. They're heading towards platform 12.
1: Delay, ETA, 5 minutes.

0: the one, stadium staff were out of our reserve. I'll send this sender down. I'll call network control over.
1: Yeah, roger that. Stadium there, waiting your call.

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0: Back CAD for the PAR, earlier still active.

0: 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In the bus interchange, Freo.
1: Yeah, Roger. I said, you had to give us a quick call.
0: Just stand by.

0: Bay Space, stadium staff. Is this a good area to do a search, over?
1: Yeah, perfect. As long as your current side of that pole, you're fine.

0: base Delta 9.
1: Go ahead.
0: Base Delta 9 going code 03 to a private address. The time being 2026. Case being 178408 with one juvenile on board, other.
1: Yeah, copy that.

0: Dispatch, Perth South. Can we please get cameras right at the very end of Platform 4? We've got two juveniles, not sure what they're up to. Can you just get an eye on them, please?
1: Yes, number. Cameras are up.

0: Charlie.
1: Go ahead. Nine, go ahead.
0: Base Delta 9.
1: Delta 9, go ahead.
0: Base arrived at that private address. Time is 20:34. Quasar 178-412. Over.
1: Yeah, copy all that. Thanks, mate.

0: ahead.
1: Hey, Southside, just get our last one.
0: Yeah, go ahead.

0: 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Radio check.
1: Loud and clear, mate.
0: Fremantle, Oscar 1, Gaze. Oscar 1, Fremantle. Wondering if our PAR CAS has been updated and if any white pole vehicles picked up by chance.
1: Yeah, the unit that was assigned to have got diverted, but they're sourcing another one.
0: Seriously, thank you.
2: Base Delta 9.

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1: Appreciate it.

0: phone. Oh.
1: Can we get a camera at the platform too?
2: Yes, somewhere.

Center of. We're having a ticketing issue on incoming service, down service. The series, door 6. Can you meet up? I'll say over.

0: Caravan. Caravan, go ahead.
1: Camera is on the platform, please. Revenue officer is dealing with a ticketing matter.

0: Jordi. 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Más, a ver.
1: All staff in the Mandarin now, got line, please check your connections. We've got an open mic.

0: John Scott, John Scott, Delta 2, are you after a name check?
1: Yes, copy. Yeah, we are after a name check.
0: Proceed. Contact my personal or Delta 2's mobile. Coburn, go ahead.
2: Face Coburn, disregard camera, thank you.
0: Thank you, Coburn.

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1: Give them that extension.
0: Tango 53,
2: can you go down that extension, please?
0: Tango 53, it's 63230.
2: Yeah, let's see, thank you. Just coming to screw up, disregard for now.

Hey, it's Dave. This is Kilo One at Auburn Grove. Can we get cameras platform one on the next service, on the next up service just coming in? Over. Stand by.

0: base, Hotel Scott, New Zealand, 204.
1: Scott, stand by, Auburn Grove, cameras are up. The transit might be obscuring the POI, and if he just looks to his left, that transit steps out of the way.

0: Southeast, round 98, over. And he is very intoxicated, disturbing all other passengers. 798, over.
1: Yeah, roger, I assume that's a down service.
0: Down service, door 6.
1: Door 6 down service will be there.
0: Leave 798 out.

0: 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This is Kilo 1 at Auburn Grove. You can clear cameras over.
1: Copy.
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0: Quick standby.

0: Mike, you on the train?
1: Okay, camera's up.
2: Yeah, roger that, Delta 7.

0: up at Murdoch, Murdoch off to one. Yeah, Roger, you pick up Delta 7 on a train heading your way.
1: Yeah, 6 times, so let's copy that.

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3: Ground, standby.
0: Cameras at Murdoch,
4: down service 206. Yeah, standby. Murdoch, cameras are up. Underground, who are we looking at? Underground, base. Who are we looking at?
2: Male, he is at the ticket vending machines wearing grey hoodie and black cap.
4: Copy, so the male who's just bought a ticket at the ticket vending machine, yeah?
2: That's affirmative.
4: Copy, has he just shown you that ticket?
2: Yes, you can clear cameras.
4: Roger.

0: three metal, you can clear NC Oscar 1. They are going to take our PAR from yesterday and today to Fiona Stanley.
1: Copy.
0: Base Kelscott, you can clear.
1: Copy, clear.

0: bud. Got the boil.
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0: Space. Armadale, name for you.
1: Standby. Armadale, cameras are up.

0: 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Copy, clear. 1 Murdoch, Coach Road, Refuse Detail.
1: Possible.

0: Squad, Delta Wano Squad.
1: Yeah, Roger, when you get a chance, can you swing past the west leadable? At the Fremantle end of the up platform, there's a star picket sitting on top of the fence. Have a look at west leading 301, you'll see it. You can just get rid of it at some stage.
2: Receive that, shall we?

0: 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Zero 03, go on code 01 on the Armadale line. Whiskey Tango's 9577, 9547 in fleet 386. Contact 13 is fine. Over.
1: Yeah, copy.

0: Oxygen, can I have cameras platform 2?
1: Yeah, roger.

0: Base 8, this is Tango 81. Can we get cameras on Whiteman Park, platform 2, door number 5? For a new belly ticket.
1: Yeah, somewhere.
2: Base Tango 51. Can we get cameras up at Whitford, platform 1, door 6? No belly ticket.
1: Yeah, somewhere. Copy, 8th Street, clear.
3: Base, White Park, cameras not door 5, door 3, over.
1: Roger, cameras are up. Cameras are up.

0: up on the Mandra line. Delta 7 is code 01 until further notice. Delta 7 out. Elizabeth Key.
1: Thank you, go ahead.
0: A view of our southernmost escalator. See if it's been turned off intentionally.
1: Yeah, standby.

0: I'm 206.
1: I take it, POI is long gone.
0: We're looking for him now. It happened about 2 minutes ago. We'll have a scan, see if we can find him.

0: mate. 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I'll leave it in your capable hands how you want to proceed.
1: For a walk, do you know whereabouts the bus port is?
0: Roger, he's gone into the toilet near the Asian food store. If you get there, we can guide you to where we last saw him.
1: Can you go into the description as well, please?
0: I see one male, dark-coloured hoodie with like a... ripped white shorts, white socks, black Nike shoes with a black bag. 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
1: Yeah, somewhere.

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1: Bayswater receiving Alpha 1.
0: Able to come downstairs. I'm just with some contractors. Apparently there's been a report that there's a sewage smell. Are you able to assist them? Because I'm unsure where that's coming from.
1: Roger, we'll make a way down.

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0: 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You spot anybody who this might be? Can you know his name?
1: That, Simon Thorne will keep an eye out.

0: Base, base, Coburn. Can I get cameras up, bus stand 9 in the bus interchange, please? Couple having a domestic.
1: Yeah, stand by, Coburn. Coburn, cameras are up.

0: Stuff at Cannington, Cannington, Oscar 1.
1: Oscar 1, Oscar 1, Cannington receiving.
0: Yeah, Roger, just had a CAT job pop up for you. It's actually a P1 welfare concern. Sounds like there's a lady at your station. Apparently she's been there for about the last 10 minutes and intends to jump in front of a train. Anything stood out?
1: Oscar 1, Oscar 1, this is Cannington. No particular member of public standing up at the moment, but we'll do a sweep around to have a look.
0: Yeah, Roger, name for the call on here is Stacey Schofield.

0: Paddington Star, platform 1, female in sort of tan pants, grey top, looks a bit odd.
1: Off London's
2: change,
1: and we'll have a chat with
2: them
1: now.
2: Can you please have camera? I see three females going down from the stairs at platform 8. No ticket shop.
3: Web 37, stand by. You need to listen to your radio. Oscar 1 was transmitting.
0: Yeah, Kington, can we confirm that, sir?
1: Off the line, Kington staff can confirm this PC.
0: Yeah, Roger, any chance we can move her away from there just in case?

0: when you start on Econ, just go again with the person with no ticket. Where did they go?
1: Yes, she was IIC3 female on platform 8, wearing short pajamas, no ticket shown.

0: base Perth staff. Can you confirm, is this the female that was from Econ?
1: That matches the description that the revenue staff gave.
2: Perth staff, that is the woman which is right in front of you.
0: Received, thank you.

0: said that she did walk through and ignored the room.
1: Yeah, base, Perth staff, we have spoken to these individuals earlier. You can clear cameras.

0: staff at Redcliffe. Redcliffe, Oscar 1.
1: Redcliffe receiving, go ahead, stand.
0: Yeah, Roger. You want to do a check-in on your next up service? We've had two different web chats come through with sort of conflicting slash no information about anything. It's possibly that train. You want to do is have a quick look for us.
1: Yeah, I'll still on Redcliffe, my sisters. Have a look.
2: Tango 60, we're on the same train. Any description for the PA?
0: No, unfortunately, I've got nothing. It was two different ones came through, and it kind of alluded to it might have been at High Wycombe heading towards Perth.
2: Copy that, Oscar 1.

0: Canton staff, can we get cameras up just at concourse level outside female toilets? Just move the PAR over here to be away from the track.
1: Roger, cameras are...

0: Stafford, Whitford. Whitford, Oscar 1.
1: Whitford, same guys.
0: Yeah, Roger, a couple on your platform, just gone underneath the ramp. Going through his bag there, it's advised, we've seen a couple of syringes, at least one was in his bag, potentially one in his hand.
1: Roger.

0: base operator who observed the needle from Wedford. Does he have it on his person? Confirm.
1: We saw one in his bag initially, then he had one in his hand, but then they get walking underneath the bridge, so it's hard to tell. We saw the female about 30 seconds ago pick one up as well.
0: Could it have been the same needle, by any chance?
1: Anything's possible, but we thought it was multiple.

0: go on with it. You go ahead with it.
1: Yeah, we have these two syringes and the tangos will obtain their details. Over.
0: Yeah, roger that.

0: Base, this is Cainton. You can clear. Oscar 1, they're taking Stacey to Midland Hospital.
1: Yeah, Roger. Thanks for that, Cainton.
2: Roger, clear, Cainton.

0: Coburn. Can I have cameras back in the bus interchange on the same individuals?
1: Roger, cameras are up.

0: Base Coburn. Can you please bring cameras up on myself, my partner, and the bus interchange? We're just going to destroy some alcohol just near bus stand 3.
1: Your cameras are on.

0: over and is this a good spot?
1: A little bit obscured where you are. Yeah, I'm not sure if you've got anything else along that fence line if you want to maybe just keep going towards the vehicle there. Yeah, that's the better spot there. Hang on, no, he got into an obscured spot now. One of the, yeah. Where the lamppost, yeah, that's... Yeah, Roger.

0: cameras. Thank you.
1: Space, third stop.
2: Third base, go ahead.
1: Space, first off, we just had reports that a male has had a fall on the escalator going down to the underpass from platform 5 on the side of the fishbowl. He was bleeding heavily from the head. He's just made his way. I think he's up on 6-7. We're just looking for him now.
2: Roger, we'll have a look.
1: Apparently he's wearing a blue coat.
2: Yeah, Roger. Well-dressed male, dark jeans, black shoes, blue blazer with a black shirt, salt and pepper hair. Let's see if we can find him.

0: 167, cancelled last, different mouth.
1: Can you repeat your last?
0: Yeah, I said cancelled last, different mouth.

0: Perth staff, cameras platform 9, door 4. Door 3, sorry.
1: Yeah, roger, cameras are up.

0: turned off cancer cameras. He doesn't want any medical attention.
1: Project.
2: Code 01 for the remainder of the night.

0: First staff, Oscar 1.
1: Oscar 1, first staff, receiving.
0: Yeah, Roger, if that's Mr. Samuel, he got arrested by Delta 7 a little while ago at Murdoch.

0: 9, November 1, Fed Assist, you're available for a name check, over.
1: Fed Assist, November 1, you can give me a call.
2: Any free staff in Perth base?
0: Perth staff receiving.
2: Roger. Maybe just liaise with EQ. There's a male that just walked through Horseshoe 1. I see one, white shorts, dark hoodie, walking to Platform 5 Fairgate. Turned off the escalators at EQ. I'll leave it with you. How you want to proceed?
0: Further to this, I spoke to that male at Horseshoe 2. He's been advised of his infringement, and EQ staff have been updated also.
2: Beautiful, thanks.

0: Auburn Grove Staff, Auburn Grove Staff, this is RAF 93, over.
1: Auburn Grove, send.
0: Just left Coburn, just coming into Auburn Grove Station, door 6 on the down. Refusal of details. Concession ticket from 8:44 a.m. this morning. Over.

0: Base. Can we have camera at Open Grove? Next collision, please.
1: Standby Open Grove. Good job, Open Grove.

0: Delta 7, Oscar 1, where are you heading at the moment?
1: Oscar 1, Delta 7, Auburn Grove.

0: 1, this is Delta 8, do you want us to go?
1: That's a negative at this stage, Delta 7 will be fine.
2: There should be train riders on the next stop, if required, over.
1: Yeah, Roger.

0: Delta 7, Oscar 1, Auburn Grove's now all clear. You can disregard if that's all you're heading there for.
1: Sorry, Oscar 1, this is Delta 7. Can you go again when you're off?
0: Yeah, Auburn Grove's cleared with their fella, so you can disregard heading there if that's all you're heading there for.
1: Roger, thanks, Oscar 1. Disregarding.

0: Space Base, Kenny Jimmy, what's in my hand?
1: Yeah, Roger, 206 at this time.

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1: Roger, 208 at this time.

0: east facing Alpha 1.
1: Affirmative, after Alpha 1, somebody wants assistance on platform 5, over.
0: Roger, mate, be there shortly.

0: Falcon 3, Delta 3, Zero 3.
1: 3, Delta 3, passing Oak Street towards Kennington.
0: Can you make your way back to the city? It's another welfare tonight.
1: Roger, all that Kennington stuff, mate.
2: 3, Delta 3, this is Kennington stuff, all good, you can head to the city. The mail has decided to behave, and we have released them.
1: Roger that, Delta 3, we'll head towards the city. Thank you very much.

0: Kennington 1, this is Kennington 2. Can you come downstairs, please?
1: Yeah, Kennington staff, Oscar 1.
0: Kennington receiving.
1: Yeah, for context, Victor spoke to this female earlier. She's come from Perth as being creating a nuisance on the ET phones at your station and Oak Street and won't actually pay any attention to any info that she's given.
0: Yeah, roger, received.

Cannington, can you just confirm whether or not this female in green has just thrown a rock at us?

0: Cunnington, she does pick a rock up. I'm just trying to find her throw in it.
1: Base Cunnington or Delta 2, if she has picked up a rock, then she has definitely thrown it. We're about to have a code 12.

0: Delta 2 Delta 2 Sierra 2. 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
1: See if we're trying to.

0: Delta 2, Delta 2, Oscar 1.
1: Go ahead.
0: Yeah, Roger, it looks like Delta 3 might be coming free in Perth shortly. They have a female on board. When they're done, you want me to head them your way?
2: 1, Delta 2, yes, please.
0: Yeah, Roger.

0: Delta 3, Oscar 1.
1: Delta 3 and 4-4.
0: Yeah, roger that. Delta 2 at Cannington, have a code 12 with a female there. Are you guys able to head to Cannington and assist?
1: We're fine up here, we'll head there now.

0: Delta 2.
1: Can you go ahead, Delta 2?
0: Oscar 1, Delta 2. Sierra 2 has managed to find her details. However, she has an outstanding bench warrant.
1: Yeah, roger that. If you're happy, looks like Delta 3 has gone across there. Hand me the details and I'll load up the cab for you.
0: See if we're just getting them through now.

0: Sorry, just confirm you have fog footage.
1: Subway. Yeah, number three, your pod feed is live.
0: Thank you.
1: Yeah, Roger, when you finish your processing, straight to the watch house with him.

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Go ahead. Place Delta 3, Golden Code 03 to Perth Watch House. 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Kilometres being 80093. One female fender aboard.

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1: Where are you, Sumi?
0: Base Delta 3 arrived at Perth Watch House, time being 0207, kilometres 80105, one female offender still on board.
1: Delta 3, can you bring in a few cares?
0: Kilometres 80105.
1: Roger, receive.

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0: Base Delta 3 departing Perth Watch House, time being 0253, kilometres the same, no female offender on board.
1: Copy that, Delta 3.

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0: base. This is Mandra about to test the disabled alarm. 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
1: Yeah, Mandra. 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
0: Thanks, base. 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

0: line check, please.
1: Base. Yeah, intercept receiving, over.
0: Yeah, I think it was an issue my end. Loud and clear.
1: Yeah, intercept out.

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1: Yeah, Rocco, that one's confirmed.
0: Roger, Bay Tuakanam out.

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0: Bravo 1, land clear. 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
1: Roger, thanks, bye.
2: 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Well, I know.

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0: Thank you, Quinana.

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0: base, ETA at Murdoch for radio check. 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
0: Thank you, base. 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
0: Received. Thanks, base. 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

0: Good morning, mate. This is Dave Gosnell for radio check.
1: Loud and clear, mate.
0: White Space, have the chief. This is CSA Gosnell out. CSA Armadale. CSA Gosnell. Good morning, Armadale. Just letting you know that I am here.
2: Have a good shift. After a little.
3: Good morning, Base. This is Base Water East. Checking the duress alarm in the unisex toilet. Over.
1: Yeah, that one came through, mate.

0: this is Bayswater East, checking the duress alarm in the unisex toilet.
1: Over.
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2: 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Elmbrook out.
3: Base, fire for checking duress alarm in the bus interchange public toilet, over.
0: Base, this is Bayswater East, checking the duress alarm in the public toilet. Over.
4: Yeah, Bayswater East has confirmed before that one has come through.
3: Base, Bayswater, do you get the duress alarm in the public toilet? 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
4: Yeah, that one's come through too, mate.
3: Thanks, please stand by for the second one.
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1: Roger, received, Oat Street.
2: Yes, Oat Street out.

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1: Platform 5, you're landing, sir.
0: Rose Base, have a good day. Yeah.
2: Checking US in public solid.
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2: For the second one.
1: Yeah, Thornley received the second one.
2: Thank you, Biz. Only out.

0: 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This is PT in Noranda, just doing a radio check, over.
1: Noranda, you're all loud and clear.
0: Thank you, Ace. 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
1: Carrington, you're loud and clear.
0: James Carrington, did you receive the direct from the toilet? 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
1: Roger, received.

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0: CSI Midland, Juris Alarm Test to Public Tour. 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
1: Roger, Midland received.
0: Received, over.
2: Speed, you can start checking duration for the toilet, over.

0: 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Star, QRS jet, over.
1: Yep. Base water, received. Jump Scott, received.

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1: Roger, I will come, received.
0: Please stand by for the second staff duration over.

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1: Roger, receive.
0: PT Ivicom out.
2: Space, this is PTA Open Grove, checking George Salam, over.
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0: 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Change up star first, radio check, over.
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0: Likewise, base, have a good shift. 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
2: 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Over.
1: Yeah, stand by underground, you just went over the top of someone. Fremantle, we've received his address.
0: Roger that, thank you, base.
1: Yeah, underground, you are loud and clear.
2: Thank you, I'll be out.

0: operator. This is PTA Maylands for a long line check. Over. Sorry, someone chasing pins.
1: Hey, pins, Maylands receiving, over.
0: Yeah, Maylands, who are you calling pins? Maylands, pins, were you calling pins?
1: Yeah, pins, this is PTA Maylands, was just after a long line check, over.

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1: Go ahead, Gendolapova.
0: Roger, move cameras, bus stand 4, Gendolapova. We've got a clown out there yelling and screaming at buses, etc., etc., over.
2: Alarm and bus bay to change over.
1: Go ahead. Ellenbrook, proceed.
2: Thank you, bag. PTA on book out.
1: Cameras on him.
0: Affirmative. Thanks very much for that. Gendolapova out.

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0: Space, this is platform 5. This is IC3 male just standing next to it wearing a camouflage jacket, black hat. He's just harassing the customer next to me.
1: Roger, would you like cameras?
0: Yes, please, sorry.
2: Platform 5, this is Perth staff. Did you say he was harassing someone?
0: Yeah, that's right. He was just trying to.
1: Cameras are up, platform 5.
3: Perth staff, Oscar 1, the person is still with the PTO on 5 if you want to speak with them.
2: Perth staff, this is Oscar 1, we're currently talking to that guy.
3: Yeah, Roger, the camera showed this person harassing the person on platform 5 with the CSA.

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1: Go ahead, Delta 7.
0: Yeah, Delta 7, good morning. 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
1: All received 7, have you?
0: Yeah, you also. 7 now.
2: Paul Craig, Paul Craig, in

0: 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Hens.
1: Creek receiving, Hens, go ahead.
2: Sir, just for information, next service into you from the city, arriving any second now. Just going to hold here for a couple of minutes. Driver just used to check something on his train.
1: See you next time, sir. Just holding here for a few seconds. Over.

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2: Roger, all received Delta 9. Have a good show.
1: Received. 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

APA Mayland for a long line at East Perth. Over. Mayland's received loud and clear at East Perth. Mayland's out.

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0: service de fond. Base of 4-2-1, middle line, got Whiskey Tango's 9215, 9228, Fleet 949, total 4's mobile phone, over.
1: Roger, all received, Delta 4, have a good job.
2: Base, first assist, can we have cameras, platform 5, over.
1: Roger, platform 5, standby. Cameras are up on the same mail from earlier.
0: Yeah, for Roger.

0: face paint, this is ramp for testing gears in a public toilet. Over.
1: Ranford, receive.
0: Copy that base, ramp for us.
2: This is 1154 bus interchange, dollar duress, over.
1: Yeah, 1 and 5 received.
2: Thanks, 1 and 5 out.

0: PSX, City West, over.
1: Yeah, go ahead, City West.
0: Just letting you know that ET on platform 1 is not working, over.
1: Roger, you might just have to try it again. We've just been busy.
2: Sorry, Finn's long line test to Midland Station, please, over.
0: Thank you, Midland out. CSF West, I believe this ET is not going to work as it's not connecting, no sign of life over.
1: Roger, City West, is that on the up or the down?
0: On the down, platform 1 over.
1: Roger, City West on the down, not connecting, thank you very much.
3: Thank you. Space, you can clear cameras in Perth, over.
1: Roger, clear.

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0: ET on platform 2 is still not connecting, over.
1: Roger, ET, platform 2 is not connecting, thank you.
2: Base, ETA mainland, that is Perth, over.
1: Go ahead.
2: Base ETA mainland. Sorry, I've got another one. Concourse ET not connecting. Same fault occurred yesterday. Over.
1: Roger. East Perth. Concourse not connecting.
3: Base ETA Valladura testing the concourse public toilet duress alarms. Over.
1: Roger. Valladura received that one.
3: Thank you, PTA Valladura.

0: Bay, Delta 15, over.
1: Go ahead, 15.
0: Bay, Delta 15, going code 01 on the 4-lead carbon link. We are Wish Tango's 9025 and 9388. We're in fleet 509, the 15th mobile, over.

0: Ellenbrook, Ellenbrook, Pins.
1: Ellenbrook, I'm already getting him over the other side.
0: Roger, all I know is you got a service with door issues, that's all I can tell you at the moment, and your boards keep jumping, I keep bringing them back.
1: Yeah,

0: down for a call passenger across the two. Over.
1: Yeah, Roger, Ellenbrook. The other service will go first. I've just been informed.

0: base, PCA testing the bus interchange, public toilet duress alarms, over.
1: Go ahead. Yeah, Ballardura received.
0: Direction, PCA Ballardura testing the bus interchange, public toilet duress alarms, over.
1: Ballardura received.
0: PCA Ballardura out.
2: Staff on the Ellenbrook line, be advised your 551 Ellenbrook to Perth service has been cancelled and is still at Ellenbrook. Pins out.

That pin's in PTMA land for a long line out Mount Baldwin Station, please, over. PTMA land, that was loud and clear. PTMA land out.

0: lines. 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
1: Ellenbrook, pins, go ahead.
0: Can you get a driver on platform 1 to give control a call? They cannot contact him.
1: Roger that, when he appears, he's running back with the cords between the cabs.
0: Base, Delta 11. Go ahead, Delta 11. On code 01 on the airport line, where Whiskey Tango is 9053 9365, fleet 303, contact the 111's mobile.
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0: Likewise, out.

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0: advice, please. This is Nicholson testing Duris in public toilet. Over.
1: Roger, receive Nicholson.
0: Yeah, copy that, please. Nicholson out.
2: Space, door one.
1: Go ahead, Delta one.
2: Base, Delta 1, going code 01, Fremantle line with Whiskey Tango's 9117 and 9111, Fleet 602 with one sign, over.
1: Roger, receive Delta 1, have a good
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0: Whitman Park, Pins.
1: Whitman Park, receiving, go ahead, Pins.
0: Roger, I've got tabled service just departing Ellenbrook. 2010 is going to pick up all your passengers. Behind him is going to be the fail train. Fail train's going to be stopping on your platform to test its doors. It will not be picking up passengers. So the second service into you will not pick up passengers, but he will open and close his doors.
1: Message received, Finn. Second train will not be picking up passengers. Whitman Park out.

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1: Go ahead, 13.
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0: Times, long line test to Woodbridge Station, please, over. 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
1: This is Naranda, checking the Duras Alarm and Public Toilet, over.
2: Roger, received.

0: 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Did you receive the Duraslaram, over?
1: Roger. Received.

0: 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CSA Midland, Pens. CSA Midland, Midland, Pens. 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
1: I'm out at Woodbridge.
0: Roger, the service on your platform cannot close the doors, having a few issues, driver's trying to fix the problem.
1: I'll be here, see what happens.
2: United Flight Lancaster, the Jerusalem, over.
3: Lakeland.
2: Thank you, Lakeland.

0: at Woodbridge, yeah, no, it looks okay. So he's moving towards Midland.
1: Sorry, CSA Midland, go again. CSA Midland, Benz, go again.
0: Benz, it's all good. Driver managed to close doors and heading towards Midland.
1: Roger.

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1: Balladura, receiving, go ahead, pins.
0: Roger, the next service to you on the up is an empty. The driver forgot to test his doors at Wyman Park. He's going to be stopping at yours to test his doors. He is an empty and will not be taking passengers.
1: Thank you. PJ Balladura out.

0: Ballager or Ballager pins.
1: Ballager receiving, go ahead, pin.
0: Roger, disregard the last, he's not going to be stopping anymore.
1: Understood. Train not stopping. PJ Ballager out.

0: change out staff third fins.
1: Receiving. 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
0: Yeah, Roger, a bit of a late notice. Due to that failed train, the 551, you will not be having that change out in Perth.
1: No change out in Perth. Receive that pins, platform 6 and 7 out.

0: Thanks. PK Morley checking the toilet from in the public toilet, please.
1: Roger, Morley, receive.
0: Thanks, Morley.

is long line desk to Guildford Station, please. Over. Loud and clear to Guildford. Thank you. Guildford out.

0: 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CSA Butler, CBM.
1: CSA Butler receiving, go ahead.
0: I just want to confirm that you're aware of the booking for this morning for Catherine.
1: I am now aware of the booking for Catherine. Over.
0: Roger, yeah, I think the booking was sent through yesterday.
1: I'll check the email anyway. Thanks. CSA Butler out.
0: CSA Coburn. CSA Coburn. TVM.
2: Coburn receiving, over.
0: Just wanted to confirm that you're aware of the booking for mobility impaired passenger Catherine travelling from Butler through to Coburn.
2: Check the group booking for Catherine.
0: Thank you, Coburn. The booking was sent through yesterday.

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0: PTA Murdoch, Murdoch, Glendalew, over.
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0: Murdoch, Christian in door 6 in Seagull, as speak, over.
1: Christine, door 6 of a 3-car set, Murdoch out.

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1: Sorry, is someone chasing pins?
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1: Yeah, go ahead.
0: Broadcast 7058, currently on platform 7, has been stuck here for quite a while. He's not moving. We have another service directly behind him. Are you able to tell me what's going on? Over.
1: Roger, I'll go find out from the controller. It'll take me a couple of minutes to get back to you. If you're next to the driver, if you could just check with the driver.
0: Received. Thank you. Change our stuff out.

0: is. I thought it was a sinus, and I've got that as well. That's one.
1: CSA underground, receiving, over.
2: Yeah, underground, six car set service just left on door six. You got the mobility scooter, if you can assist the gentleman.
1: First door six, mobility impaired person just left Whitford. Message received, CSA out.
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3: Ben, platform 6 and 7 out.

0: transit office is in the underground, Oscar 1.
1: Underground receiving.
0: Yeah, Roger, there's a bit of pink plastic on platform 2 side at the tunnel 1 end. There's a bit of a gap with trains at the moment, and we wouldn't mind trying to get rid of that while there is a bit of a gap. Can someone call the NCO and organise a block to remove it, please?
1: Yeah, Roger.

0: Sims.
1: CFA receiving.
0: Roger, we were hoping it would have been out of the yard, but it's not out of the yard yet. Your 649, Perth to Ellenbrook, cancelled.
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0: PSA or PTA, Allenbrook. Allenbrook, Pins.
1: Allenbrook, go ahead.
0: At this point, your 7:30 Allenbrook to Perth is cancelled.
1: Roger that. Allenbrook out.

0: CSA Cannington, Cannington, CSA Gosnell.
1: Cannington receiving.
0: CSA Cannington, if that was you. Next service on the up forecast set, just a part of Gosnell's. If you could just check door foil for a bicycle and just let him know the timing for bicycles on services this morning. I was unable to let him know, over.

0: Okay, Space, Alkimos, put a tourist alarm, over.
1: Receive that one, Alkimos.
0: Thank you.

0: Jacob requesting photo due to Psalm check, over.
1: Yeah, go ahead. Jacob, your duress, alarm, all good.
0: Jacob out.

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0: Roger, you're going to have a service coming out of the yard. It's going to go to platform 9, lock up, and sit there for a while. It will eventually make your 837 to our rooftop TCAR set.
1: Fins received. 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

0: Fremantle, Fremantle, pins.
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0: Yeah, Roger, you do have a late services on your line up to 15 minutes. You do have one, it's just departed North Fremantle.
1: Fremantle out.

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0: Kevin McBride's travelling today from Lakelands through to Claremont. He departed Lakelands about 5 minutes ago on a C series and he's in door number 6.
1: TBM, that's Kevin McBride. Door number 6, left 5 minutes ago from Lakelands going through to Claremont. Message received, CSA Underground out.
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0: Kevin McBride's travelling today from Lakelands through to Claremont. He's departed Lakelands a short time ago.
2: Okay, so received. Thank you, TBM. CSA Perth.
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3: I received your last about Kevin. He's on his way.
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4: Staff at Murdoch, this is Lakeland, over.
5: Yeah,
4: Murdoch, Coastal Lake College student group, about 40 kids on door 1516, train departed Lakeland, over.
3: Message received, Murdoch out. Thank you.
6: Oscar Van, this is CSA Armadale, over.
7: Armadale, Oscar 1, go ahead.
6: An observer from Armadale that has just left. At door number 2, there is a guy with a bike. He was told not to cash the service, but he was very rude and abusive to the PTA staff, and apparently he threw the ticket on her face as well. So if somebody can speak with him.
7: Roger, bike and door 2 on the up service, Delta 2, you able to intercept that?
8: Go 1, Delta 2 just leaving Perth, heading towards Armadale.
7: Roger. Delta 3, are you any closer to Cannington or anything?
8: Yeah, we're currently at Vic Park.
7: Yeah, Roger, if you can just meander your way inland a bit, and we'll see if we can track the service.
8: We'll head over to Cannington.

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1: Roger, I'll pass that on.

0: say Coburn, CSA Butler.
1: Coburn receiving, over.
0: Coburn, we've got Catherine on her way to you. She's in door 7 of a 6-car set. She's got a piece of luggage and she will need assistance getting off, over.
1: Receive that, Catherine in door 7. 7 out.

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1: Receiving, go ahead.
0: CSAP Fox is on his way to you, door 8 of the service. Departed, so that's 4 minutes ago, over.
1: The door gauge has received, Vic Fox out.

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0: Murdoch, Murdoch, this is Alkimos, over.
1: Murdoch receiving, go ahead, Alkimos.
0: Yeah, we got school group, St. James, 55 students, 4 teachers, indoors, 11 and 12, just left Alkimos now, heading to the uni, over.
1: 11 and 12 for the school group from Alkimos. Message received. Murdoch out. Thank you.